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If you can't go to Bass Pro without mentioning where their first location was in town, you're home. Nothing says Springfield like 105.9 KGBX, the best variety of the 80s to today.

0: 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Lots of football games happening. 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
1: 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Ooh, now this sounds good. Today is National Dumpling Day. It's also National

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TikTok radio has come to iHeartRadio. Oh, speaking of TikTok, look for me there. Teresa Lucas on air. Well, now you will be able to tap into the hottest trends and the creators shaping the sound of music right now. 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

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Hey, if you're looking for me, at Teresa Lucas 3 on Twitter. Thanks for the follow, Jenna. 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

0: 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Teresa Lucas here, seeing my social feeds all just filled with people talking about fantasy football. You know what? Some of them are into it big time. Hey, Lisa, how many fantasy football leagues do you think are too many to be involved in?
1: Probably asking the wrong person that.
0: Yeah, right?
1: I actually like it. I know a little bit about it, you could say. I would say 10.
0: Oh, okay.
1: Yeah, I think 10 would be too many.
0: Your guess is as good as mine.
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0: 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Where are you headed?
1: 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We're parked.
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1: 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I never sit down.
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Nothing says Springfield like 105.9 KGBX. 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

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Wondering if you'd like to be on the air with me tonight? 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You can leave me a message. We're talking 80s memories next, so let me hear yours.

0: 105.9 KGBX, Springfield's variety from the 80s to today. Oh, how we heart the 80s. My name's Teresa Lucas. Who's this on the phone?
1: This is Andy. How you doing?
0: What were you doing back in the 80s?
1: Growing up.
0: Yeah, same here. You know, I can remember worrying that everyone was going to be able to smell my perm solution when I was sitting in homeroom.
1: I hear you.
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0: 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What's up?
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Hey, Bruno Mars is nominated for Video and Artist of the Year at the VMAs. 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

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I love connecting on Twitter at Teresa Lucas 3. Thanks for the follow, Julie. Here's your song request. 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
1: 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Autumn officially arriving this week. The equinox is guilty of a little false advertising, Ryan.
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Good morning. How are you? It's the best of the 80s and 90s weekend. Because of the Michael Jackson biopic, everyone's rediscovering great songs like this one, Billie Jean, Thriller, and many others. Turn it up, my suggestion.

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1: There's Alex Warren. I'm Dan Blackman. Before he became a sensation, he built a huge following on YouTube and TikTok, has a new album out, doing very well. People are still loving this one called Ordinary. I'm Dan Blackman. More of this Best of the 80s and 90s Weekend is next.
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0: 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Hope you're having a great Saturday. I'm Dan Blackman. Hi, so what do you think of us?
1: 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I mean, you make me feel like I'm at home every day, and it makes me feel like I can step back in time for just a minute.
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0: 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More details coming, I'll tell you. 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
1: The Backstreet Boys and Dan Blackman, good morning, how are you? National Pancake Day today. Celebrate that. Created in 2005, this National Pancake Day. But oh, we've been eating pancakes way longer than that, right? On the way, more of this best of the 80s and 90s weekend.
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1: Nelly Furtado says she still loves writing music. She stepped away, by the way, this year, inducted into the Canadian Music Hall of Fame. Here it is, Say It Right.

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Michael Jackson, part of this Best of the 80s and 90s weekend with Dan Blackman at PYT.

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Are you in a melancholy mood? You'll like this song then. From Lewis Capaldi, Someone You Loved.

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1: Did you know that Bruno Mars is up for some VMA awards? I'll tell you specifically after he sings Just the Way You Are.

0: 105.9 KGBX. It's Justin Bieber and it's Dan Blackman. Have you heard the rumor? Fans are talking about Justin Bieber as a potential Super Bowl performer. Nothing officially announced by the NFL, but this rumor started on TMZ. They usually know a lot. Yeah, more of this best of the 80s and 90s weekend next.
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Springfield's 105.9 KGBX with variety from the 80s to today. Have you seen this online? People are saying, if I had kids, I would never. Then they did those things. I'll talk about it more after Avril Lavigne. Here's Complicated.

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1: Christina Aguilera, What a Girl Wants. 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
1: 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It's about the people, not what I have in my wallet. 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
2: For all the times that you rain on my parade, and all the clubs you get in using my name. You think you broke my heart, oh girl, for goodness sake.

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You can be part of the 5th Annual Celebrate Springfield, happening Sunday, October 4th from 1 to 4 in front of Route 66 Stadium. 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
1: It's Jack Cradiville. Another way to kind of lose stress. Takes a little practice, but should be easy enough. Let's talk about it after Timbaland and One Republic.

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1: 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Not happening. Nor'easter heading towards New York City. Pretty dangerous storm is Luke Combs.

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1: Jack Carnival, Hard to Believe. First album in 22 years. The Calling. It's called Before the World Turns to Dust. Here's Wherever You Will Go.

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This is Jack Cradiville. So glad you've got us on today. We all know it. As you get older, time just seems to go by faster. Well, scientists have kind of figured out why that is. We'll take a look after the weekend.

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It's an 80s and 90s weekend. This is Jack Credible. Thank you for having us on. Peter Cetera, he had left the band because, well, he just wanted more time with his family, other commitments as well. Of course, this was one of the biggest with him and Chicago. Hard to say I'm sorry.

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Jack Credible, what's happening in the music world? What's new? 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